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Trevor Dread, Trevor Dread, live and direct and be happy. In Jesus' name, I thank you.

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When life's good, brother, time is a funny thing. I seen day dates turn into court dates. For that skelly man, I turn a brother skeleton. Man, I'm pedaling, but going nowhere like a peloton. So basically, you're trapped in a trap. And I know a couple acts getting active off the perks. And a Fennigan, a Jack boy called Jack. A plumber in his 9 to 5. But when it's time to ride or glide with the best of them, you ain't seen that star in your face when you're laying in your crib. Waking up thinking I must be in Bethlehem. I pennied many men, penny man, 50 cent. Left him with his head leaking claret by his cherry red. On a drain, man, it's very dead. I told bro, stop wasting petty on his pay.

Yeah. How we came out of the abyss is a mystery. Am I telling his side of the story or just history? Them drugs dumb you down physically. Ignorance was never bliss to me. Locksmith, we don't flip the key. On the strip, the screech. Between the raps and reality, there's a discrepancy. If it's on me, stay away, just call it leprosy.

Nice one. Cheers. All right. You feeling good? Good, because so are we.

Cheers. We've got two left. This is Flown By. Thank you for making this so special. A highly anticipated return.

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Whose sofa was this? Where were my shoes? What did we do last night? I don't remember leaving Nathan's house. Ah yeah, how could I forget? Why my pants were soaking wet when we'd been pissing ourselves laughing at the news. Did you see it too? It was incredible. We couldn't believe it. They played it on a loop. Basically, they discovered others like us.

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It's really real, and when you feel it, you really feel it. Grab someone you love, anyone who needs to hear it. Shake them by the shoulders.

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We really appreciate it. We're going to leave you with another new one now. And we're going to take off. Back to Leeds. This song is called New Beginnings. We do appreciate your patience with the new ones. I promise you in a year's time you're going to be bouncing the same to them as you were to all the old ones. Stick with us. This year's going to be very special for all of us, I can imagine. This song is called New Beginnings.

it's a pain cry. And I say, if that's a pain cry, then language is a virus.

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I was feeling washed up. And I said to myself, I know what I'm gonna do. I'm gonna take myself out. So I went to the park and I sat down. And I said, boy, is this ever fun? I'm really having fun now. I'm having the time of my life now. And then this little dog ran up. And this dog had ears like a drop leaf table. And I said, boy, is this ever

Well, I was talking to a friend the other day, and I was saying, I wanted you, and I was looking for you, but I couldn't find you. And he said, hey, are you talking to me? Or are you just practicing for one of those performances of yours?

You know, I don't believe there's such a thing as the Japanese language. I mean, they don't even know how to write. They just draw pictures of these little characters. And when they talk, they just make sounds that more or less sync up with their lips.

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0: with a big pile of electronics. And they were singing phase lock loop,
1: neurological bond.

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They said, think of it this way. Picture a Christmas tree with lots of sparkly little lights. And each light is totally separate, but they're all sort of hanging off the same wire.

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It's a sky blue sky. Satellites are out tonight. Let X equal X. You know, I could write a book, and this book would be thick enough to stun an ox. 'Cause I can see the future, and it's a place about 70 miles east of here, where it's lighter. Linger on over here. Got the time?

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Oh, and thanks for letting me autograph your cast. 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

go. 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He said, isn't it just like a woman? She said, it's hard, it's just hard, it's just kind of hard to say. He said, oh, isn't it just like a woman? She said, it goes, that's the way it goes, it goes that way. He said, oh, isn't it just like a woman? She said, it takes one, two, it takes one to know one. He said, isn't it just like a woman? She said it to know. She said it to no one.

Good evening. This is your captain. We are about to attempt a crash landing. Place your tray tables in their upright, locked position. Your captain says, put your head on your knees. Captain says, put your head in your hand.

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And this is the record of the time. This is the time.

Sex Mom. Regan Krause on woodwinds and guitar. Doug Wieselman on woodwinds and guitar.

This is the town. And this is the record of the time. This is the time. And this is the record.

of the playing. There is no pilots. You are not alone. This is the language of the on again, off again future.

When my father died, we put him in the ground. When my father died, it was like a whole library.